We have pre-rumble at Levity at Kamala Wonder Lounge Barbecue Party. Radio Red's reggae DJs, super DJs, named Tribal City, headlining that. Saturday 16th, pre-rumble, Levitate, Kamala, me say. Free entry for everybody. So pretty girls, come forward. Yeah, Jaworks. Works.

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Malia Man downtown. 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

0: This coming Sunday, we have a barrel of laughs for you at the Drunken Leprechaun Pa Tong. Comedy Club Bangkok, bring Elena Gabriel to the stage.
1: I didn't ever actually think there'd be any differences between a millennial dating a Gen Z either. I didn't think that, you know, because like I'm a millennial, he's Gen Z, and didn't think about it. But there was, because he always used to say to me, he'd be like, "No, me, Elena, what are your dreams? Elena, what are your dreams? Do you have dreams?" I'm in my 30s. People in your 30s don't have dreams. We have nightmares. When we're awake.
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0: When you know, say, at the original, King Toxic, the most bombastic, the most fantastic. Get the girl in frantic. I'm there for tell you, say, yo, a rumble is coming. Malia man, downtown. Job to do. Julie and Marley. Yeah man, me say Julie and Marley. From the Marley family. 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
1: This coming Sunday, we have a barrel of laughs for you at the Drunken Leprechaun Patong. 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
3: It is hard to date now. I'm in my mid-30s, you know, and there's either no options or too many options, you know. And I was recently in India and I thought for shits and gigs, I'll just like download Bumble, you know, see what was around. So I got on Bumble in Mumbai, and within 4 hours of being on Bumble in Mumbai, I had 19,000 likes. Sorry, 19,000 men liked me. That's insane. I was like, oh my God, am I famous? 19,000, that's a stadium of men being like, I want to f*** you. Because they're not like, I want to get to know your mom. Like, they're not like that, yeah? It was funny because after India, I went to Bangkok, got on Bumble, 2 matches. And they were Indian.
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Good food, me say. 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Tribal City. Oh, what a pity. The vibes always litty and the girl them always pretty. Headlining Saturday, 16th, Pre-Rumble, Levitate, Kamala. Free entry, me say. 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

Greetings in the name of the Most High Jah, Rastafari. This is King Toxic, the most bombastic, most fantastic, the girl them frantic. A reggae rumba is coming to Thailand, Phuket, Patong, Lotus Arena. Yes, rumble is coming, Maliamat, downtown. Job to do. Julian Marley. Yes, we say Julian Marley. 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
1: 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So pretty girls, come forward. Yeah, Jaworks.

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3: I didn't ever actually think there'd be any differences between a millennial dating a Gen Z either. I didn't think that, you know, because like I'm a millennial, he's Gen Z, and didn't think about it. But there was, because he always used to say to me, he'd be like, "No, me, Elena, what are your dreams? Elena, what are your dreams? Do you have dreams?" I'm in my 30s. People in your 30s don't have dreams. We have nightmares. When we're awake.
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0: That was EOO, Bad Bunny. And yes, Lunchtime never sounded so good because this is where flavor meets frequency. 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

0: This coming Sunday, we have a barrel of laughs for you at the Drunken Leprechaun Pa Tong. Comedy Club Bangkok, bring Elena Gabriel to the stage.
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2: It is hard to date now. I'm in my mid-30s, you know, and there's either no options or too many options, you know. And I was recently in India and I thought for hits and gigs, I'll just like download Bumble, you know, see what was around. So I got on Bumble in Mumbai, and within 4 hours of being on Bumble in Mumbai, I had 19,000 likes. Sorry, 19,000 men liked me. That's insane. I was like, oh my God, am I famous? 19th, that's a stadium of men being like, I want to f*** you. Because they're not like, I want to get to know your mom. Like, they're not like that, yeah? It was funny because after India, I went to Bangkok, got on Bumble, 2 matches. And they were Indian.
0: Join her and us for a great crack, buckets of refreshments, traditional Irish food, and a night not to be missed. 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

That was Billie Eilish's Bad Guy. And you guys, how was yesterday too? How was the last night? Where have you been? What have you been up to? You know what? It is actually my first time to have a taste on what's on the menu of the Irish bar, of our own Irish bar, the Drunken Leprechaun. And you know what? I loved it. I loved everything that we had. We had like the American breakfast platter and the chicken, like the chicken nuggets, the chicken ones. And also I ordered salmon with mashed potato, and that's my personal fave, you guys. I already have my personal favorite, the salmon mashed potato. The mashed potato is very good, very creamy, and that's just what I thought it would be. Because always, whenever I have mashed potato here, I always get disappointed. So what I thought it would be a good one. In here, in Red is in Red, because we always have great food. That's why I'm so satisfied, craving satisfied for my mashed potato craving. So that's what I had. I had a salmon mashed potato. And you know what? They don't have just one slab of salmon in there. They serve two slabs. Oh my gosh. I actually wasn't able to finish it. That's why I get to take it home. And then when I was home watching movie, watching Netflix, watching series there, I get to eat another slab of my salmon. And yes, that was it for yesterday for me. I tried the Drunken Leprechaun's food and also the sausage. Oh my gosh, you have to try it. And they also have like the potato wedges in there. Perfect. My day is already completed just by the afternoon. So yeah, that's what happened to me yesterday. How about you tell me all about it on our Instagram account? That is at Radio Red Phuket. All right, I'm giving why? Okay, I'm ready. I'm gonna give you something from Jessie Reyes and Ari Lennox, just like that.

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What do you know, say? At the original, King Toxic, the most bombastic, the most fantastic. 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I'm there for tell you, say, yo, a rumble is coming. Malia man, downtown. Job to do. Julie and Marley. Yeah man, me say Julie and Marley. From the Marley family. 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

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It is actually one of my favorites of the season of the American Idol, Hannah Harper. Oh my gosh, a mom of three who auditioned for American Idol with a song about postpartum depression and motherhood was named the show's newest champion. Champion! On a Monday night, Hannah Harper of Willow Springs, Missouri, won the season after overcoming runner-up Jordan McAlough and third-place finisher Kayla Richardson. Kayla Richardson and Jordan, oh my gosh. They're hard to beat. They're also like favorites of the season. They're also great, amazing singers. And upon Hannah Harper's interview in Good Morning America, she said, "I can't believe this in real life." And you know, you wanna know what's my favorite line for her lyrics on the song that she wrote about motherhood? It's a song called String Cheese, and my favorite is this one. Wait, I already researched it for you guys. "Some days I wanna cry, run away and hide, but I'd worry about their every need. And when I'm overwhelmed and touched out, they come climbing up on the couch saying, 'Mama, can you open up my string cheese?'" And you know what, guys? This is a really tearjerker song. If you're just at home right now, I advise you, I dare you to open your YouTube or any socials and then search for Hannah Harper's interview in American Idol, and her song will definitely change your life. So congratulations, Hannah Harper, our newest American Idol 2026.

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We have pre-rumble at Levity at Kamala Wonder Lounge Barbecue Party. Radio Red's reggae DJs, super DJs, named Tribal City, headlining that. Saturday 16th, pre-rumble, Levitate, Kamala, me say. Free entry for everybody. So pretty girls, come forward. Yeah, Jaworks.

0: Well, who else is singing and dancing through that song? I can imagine you driving while jamming out to Karma Chameleon. Well, actually, yes, Dan is right. One of the best song ever.
1: First song
0: I ever sung in my life. Oh, okay. Wow. That's so cute. And I actually used to sing this as well on my online streaming. They liked it. Audience loved this one. And I think the world loved this song. And you know who you're gonna love? Who is you're gonna love? No, that's not right. Who you're gonna love? Phuket, are you ready for the ultimate reggae experience? This coming May 21st, feel the rhythm, feel the vibration as Julian Marley and the Uprising bring the Reggae Rumble Thailand Tour 2026 to Lotus Arena Phuket from 6 p.m. till midnight. 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See you there. And you can also book your tickets through their Instagram account, that is at Reggae Rumble Thai, because on their bio, the tickets is linked there. What am I going to say? The tickets is linked there on how you can buy your ticket. So what are you waiting for? Let's go! Let's jam island style. I'm going to give you something from Zach Bryan, Plastic Cigarette.

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0: Lucas and Steve, I want it all. And you know what, guys? I have a good news for you. Guess who's back as a judge for NBC's The Voice? My favorite, Kelly Clarkson. And not just that, my crushy, Adam Levine. And there's two new coaches that's going to be joining the family. You're going to be surprised. I mean, really surprised, because Queen Latifah is joining the family, and not just her, also Riley, the country man that we need, is joining the NBC's The Voice family. I'm excited about this. And you know what? I actually announced the previous coaches on the last season, right? And I love that it is Battle of the Champions. And I was actually sad that my pet didn't win. That's how we call it in the Philippines. But I'm excited now, because they've got new set of coaches and new set of rules. There's actually called block. There's a steal, more steal for us for this season. And there's actually like, I've actually read our review earlier, and there's even a surprise regarding the technicalities of the competition. So that's what we'll be watching out for. And don't worry, once I know that, I'll be telling you all about it, and we'll be talking more about the NBC's The Voice, because that's actually one of my favorites. And then second is the American Idol. Those two are the most favorite singing competition that I love. The others are not on the list, but those two are the best ones for me, because even in the Philippines we also have that. So yeah, I'm gonna keep you updated about all the upcoming technicalities and events on the Voice NBC. And also, I'm actually reading earlier about the release date of it, but I actually lost it, and I'm gonna do a catch up for that before the Lunchbox Live ends. But now I'm gonna give you some information about the Reggae Rumble.
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Sweet Spot by Justin Bieber and Sexy Red. And you know who's got a spot later right here in the studio at 4, Ship Wolf. Interview and guest mix while he's back on the island from Las Vegas. Yes, you know what, guys? Whenever there's an open deck, Ship Wolf is one of my favorite DJs who plays there. I love the choice of songs that he does. So this one, after the interview, he will be gracing us with his spinning, and he will be behind the decks. So what are you waiting for? Log into Kick or Twitch, and then you can watch it. You can watch Ship Wolf and me at the moment because we stream 24/7. All right, and on the second hour in the Philippines, we said second, but yes, end of the second hour. But I'll be back for the last and final one. Stick around 102.75.

0: This coming Sunday, we have a barrel of laughs for you at the Drunken Leprechaun Pa Tong. Comedy Club Bangkok, bring Elena Gabriel to the stage.
1: I didn't ever actually think there'd be any differences between a millennial dating a Gen Z either. I didn't think that, you know, because like I'm a millennial, he's Gen Z, and didn't think about it. But there was, because he always used to say to me, he'd be like, "No, Elena, what are your dreams? Elena, what are your dreams? Do you have dreams?" I'm in my 30s. People in your 30s don't have dreams. We have nightmares. When we're awake.
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I Spy is big guy, and I'll tell you, are you ready to be a big guy? Because I'll tell you some story. In 1935, New York radio commentator Walter Winchell introduced the term disc jockey. Now, in 2026, right here at the Radisson Red Hotel, Patong Beach, the Flip DJ Lab is ready to turn your name into one. Ready to be the big guy, huh? Learn the vibe, own the crowd, make your sound loud, and message us on our Instagram account if you want to be a DJ. Oh, I think you wanna. And you know what, guys? There's a beginner workshop. One day, it's an introduction to DJ equipment, understanding BPM and tempo, beat matching, basic transitions, cue points and phrasing, and EQ mixing. And we also have a beginner to advanced that is 8 weeks of training. And if you want to know more information about it, message us on the newest Instagram account of the Flip DJ Lab. That is the Flip DJ Lab. So yes, I think you have to reserve your spots now. So in months, we'll be calling you a DJ. All right.

Yes, people. It's DJ Tai Chi, the Tribal City. A rumble is coming. Malium and Downtown. Job to do. And Julian Malium at the Lotus Arena. 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

I just can't listen to that song without vibing to it, without singing through it, with it, and dancing through the song. But you know who are the men you need, you will be needing later? We have, all right, let's start with Seagull. Brings us into the sunset with his bi-weekly session of down-tempo, organic, deep, and chill set from 6 tonight, and of course followed by our own DJ Dan, DJ D Squared will be taking us all back in time, way back in time, with a selection of personal favorites from 2018 to expect 2018, and you have to expect Tech House, Minimal, Chill, and more. And of course it doesn't stop there. Lunima bounces in to take us deep into the night with her Nightlight Until Midnight live from the Sound Lounge, while you can enjoy our 2-for-1 on the selected beverages right there. And of course, if you're not around the island and you love listening to us, you can also watch us because we stream 24/7 at Kick and Twitch. 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

0: Yes, that's what I've been saying. What? I'm prepared. I'm prepared to say something. But then when I spoke on the mic, I was like, "What? What am I gonna say? Tell me all about it." But yeah, no. This Sunday, oh my gosh, beautiful people of Phuket, Elena Gabrielle is coming to Patong too. Disturb the Vibe. Yes, the internationally hilarious queen of awkward stories, bad decisions, and did she really say that? Moments is taking over Radisson Red Patong. Expect big laughs, night of jokes and laughter, and the kind of comedy that makes you text your ex at 2 in the morning just to apologize for no reason. Happening May 17, 7:30 in the evening. 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Yes, Elena Gabrielle, Disturb the Vibe.
1: Radisson Red, bringing you to the party, night and day, across the island of Phuket.

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1: 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They also have something more, because I just ordered a calamari, right? I know you're craving right now. But before you crave, since it's almost the end of today's episode of Lunchbox Live, let's do the recap. Sheep Wolf is from 4 in the afternoon for interview and guest mix whilst he's back on the island from Las Vegas, followed by Siegel brings us into the sunset with his bi-weekly session of down-tempo, organic, deep, and chill set from 6 in the evening to 9, of course. Followed by our own DJ Dan, DJ D-Squared will be taking us all back in time, way back in time, with a selection of personal favorites from 2018. Expect house, tech, minimal, chill, and more. And of course, it doesn't stop there. Lunima bounces and to take us deep into the night with her nightlight until midnight, live from the Sound Lounge. There you have it, ladies and gentlemen, beautiful people of Phuket. And to remind everyone, you can watch us at Kick and Twitch 24/7. We stream. 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Thank you so much for munching with me. See you tomorrow. Same time, same place, same frequency. You all know what it is. 102.75.

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0: But you know, say, at the original King Toxic, the most bombastic, the most fantastic. 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I'm there for tell you, say, yo, a rumble is coming. Malia man, downtown. Job to do. Julie and Marley. Yeah man, me say Julie and Marley. From the Marley family. 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
1: We have pre-rumble at Levity at Kamala Wonder Lounge Barbecue Party. Radio Red's reggae DJs, super DJs, named Tribal City, headlining that. Saturday 16th, pre-rumble, Levitate, Kamala, me say. Free entry for everybody. So pretty girls, come forward. Yeah, Jaworks.

0: No one else is like you, like you, like you. 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Are you dreaming of me?
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This is Radio Red. I am Dan J. I'm calling at you from the Red Radisson Hotel. It is the drive to Red, baby. Yeah, it is. It's hump day, isn't it? It's hump day. It kind of doesn't feel like a hump day. I managed to get an early night last night, thanks to Cinefarzam. Big shout out to him for that. I really appreciate him for that. Right? Didn't mean the Hard Rock wasn't going, though. That was going, and we have got plenty going on. We have. We've got loads going on. I'm really excited about today, tomorrow, the next day. I'm always excited, aren't I? I'm always excited. I'm going to be bouncing around at the studio to some great tunes now. I hope you can be bouncing along with me. Here's Bella Kay. I love it. It's all one word. I don't know. I love it. Yeah, I can't do it. Bella Kay can, though, so here we go.

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Radio Red's reggae DJs, Tribal City headlining. Saturday 16th, pre-rumble, Levitate Kamala, free entry.

last bit of that track, I can just picture them all sitting round a chessboard somewhere, around a wooden table, chilling out, taking it easy. Hang on, there's a little bug in the system, isn't it? Yeah, the microphone decided to go down to half all by itself. Nobody did that, did they? No. Welcome, whoever you are. Go away. Thank you. I can just picture them all sitting around on a table somewhere with a chessboard and the wooden chairs and playing the instruments around the table. You know, like that South American thing, like that Hispanic thing, really, isn't it? If you go to a little village in Spain somewhere, that's how they all like sit around with their coffees and their beverages and play music and dance together. And I can just imagine some back alley with antiquated Spanish architecture. And yeah, it's got such a good vibe. DTMF, Bad Bunny. Love that. Actually, yesterday, during Abby's show, we were playing another Bad Bunny track, and the big boss was like, "Well, when did we start playing like salsa, Latino music and that?" I was like, no, that's a Bad Bunny track. Because he's really pushing the culture, isn't he? He's really pushing the Hispanic culture around the world, because that music is like, his music is everywhere. He is absolutely everywhere at the moment. Oh, Abby, she fills you in with all that. She was on a lounge today, so you got a lot of fun with her, didn't you? Did she tell you? I'm pretty sure she told you about the disturbing of the vibe that's coming to the Irish bar. We have a stand-up comedian coming on Sunday. She's absolutely hilarious. And a couple of her jokes have been circulating around on the radio for a little bit. Some of the cleaner ones. It's very adult, but really, really, really hilarious. She is a sensation at the moment. Her name is Elena Gabrielle, and she'll be donning the stage. She's just done a little stint in Bangkok, I think, and she's going to be donning the stage of the Drunken Leprechaun here. Great excuse for a good night out on a Sunday. You don't have to get too leery, and you can enjoy great Irish cuisine. Abby said she was in there last night. I heard her say she was in there last night eating something that wasn't Irish cuisine, which is quite surprising to me. But yeah, fish and chips, pine chips, all those kind of things, bangers and mash, all those kind of things are on the menu. You know, the kind of like, I don't know, if you're British or from Ireland or from like literally from Scotland, Ireland or Wales, from England, it's food that you're very familiar with. Like a good frothy glass of refreshment and some comfort food is what we call it. We call it comfort food. It's the stuff that your ma made and your grandma made you when you were little. But yeah, if you've never had fish and chips, then you know, you get a free portion of fish and chips if you bring, there's a flyer circulating and you need to bring the flyer with you, I believe. You get 25% off of the flyer. I think the free fish and chips is included in the ticket. More details about that on Megatix. You can get tickets on Megatix, or you can get them on the door. You don't have to get them on Megatix. You can turn up on the night and you can get tickets as well. Or you can go to our lobby and ask the receptionist there, one of the amazing front office team, if they can sort you out with a ticket as well. That is Elena Gabriella. She is in the Drunken Leprechaun with the leprechauns and all those drunkards with those many buckets and other beverage promotions on Sunday night. That's happening. Get yourself there. Have some laughs. Have some giggles. Why not? You know, there's a good outdoor space as well, and you'll be able to hear everything that's going on inside, outside. So, you know, you can enjoy it however you wish. Big shout out to Boom, the boss Boom. She'll be overseeing that night for sure. And we'll be helping with all the audio. So keep it locked, keep it loaded, keep it red. This is Radio Red. I'm Dan Jay. I'm a bit mellow right now, but we'll get a bit more excited as we get into the hour, because I've got a special guest in the next hour, and I'm so excited to have him here. I'm really excited to have him here. He's back on the island. He's been back on the island for ages. He's been trying to line it up. We're lining it up. He's just about to leave again. Always seems to be the case. Who's that? You'll find out soon.

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0: I don't know about getting jiggy with it, but we'll definitely be getting down to it on the cliffs of Kamala. Yeah, we're going to be going up to get down on Saturday. We are be getting down to some reggae beats, some reggaeton, some dancehall, getting you all in the mood for Julia Marley's arrival to the island. Yeah, it's the pre-rumble this Saturday. I'm really looking forward to that. It's going to be so cool. It all starts at 4. I don't know why I said it was 5. I think they like it really kick off about no. It's going to start at 3 o'clock in the afternoon. We're in Phuket. It actually starts at 2, right? It's 2 o'clock in the afternoon. And you get yourself to levitate. If you've lived here and you know Phuket, you tell someone to be there at one time, they'll be there at least 2 hours later, maybe even 3. But yeah, you don't want to miss the sunset. That's the real element. Like, you don't want to miss the sunset. You don't want to miss the amazing music either. We've got a lineup of DJs. That's Big Top. We've got Big Top on the decks doing the vinyl. He's doing that vinyl thing. Yes, he is. And then we have Strictly Blazing for the sunset session. That is happening as well. Strictly Blazing at Levitate this weekend. Strictly Blazing. That's what a lot of people will be doing. And then they'll be munching. They'll be munching on the amazing food brought to us from Wonder Lounge. If you know Wonder Lounge, then you know what I'm talking about. If you don't know Wonder Lounge, then you need to get to Levitate this weekend in Kamala and join us for the pre-rumble, because you will never not want to know Wonder Lounge ever again. You will literally be living there. I promise you, the food is out of this world. It's actually that good that I'm happy to say it's not even out the solar system. It is out of the universe. It's absolutely unreal. That Jamaican food that they throw together, and they don't throw it together, they delicately and meticulously put that food together. It is unbelievable, absolutely unbelievable. So, so good. And then who else have we got on the decks? Who else have we got? Oh, we've got the special one. Yeah, he managed to get the technical sorted. He is definitely 100% going to be there on Saturday, where? Kamala, where? Levitate, of course, on the cliffs. That's what we're doing. We're doing a party there. And then the Tribal City boys are going to be there. They are. King Toxic's going to jump on the mic for sure and can pick up the atmosphere while Tai Chi drops them reggae beats. I'm sure they'll get into some dancehall with some Vibes Cartel and all that as well. People will be getting jiggy with it. I absolutely know for a fact. That whole shack is going to be rocking, not just to the bass like it can do, because the sound system in there is absolutely out of, but no, it's just off the scale. Like, literally, you put the bass up in there and the whole building rocks without anyone moving. And once everyone gets moving with the bass lines, then oh my life. Get yourself there this Saturday, pre-rumble. And if you want a flavor of what you can experience, then tune in on Friday, because Tribal City are here. Yes, they are. Tribal City are here. They're going to be right here in the studio from 9 o'clock doing that Tribal City thing and getting you in the groove ready for Saturday. I can't believe it's coming round already. I'm looking forward to meeting Julian. And you'll all get a chance to meet Julian as well. And so will our Abby G. Talking about Abby G, she's going to be back tomorrow from 11. I have not got a lot of time because in the next hour, I got a guest in the studio from Las Vegas, baby. There's going to be a post on the socials where I'll leave you with some music. So get into it, enjoy it, and stay tuned. This is The Drive to Red. I'm Dan J, and I'm all on my lonesome, but not for long. About 20 minutes time, he's going to be in the building.
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0: This coming Sunday, we have a barrel of laughs for you at the Drunken Leprechaun Pa Tong. Comedy Club Bangkok, bring Elena Gabriel to the stage.
1: I didn't ever actually think there'd be any differences between a millennial dating a Gen Z either. I didn't think that, you know, because like I'm a millennial, he's Gen Z, and didn't think about it. But there was, because he always used to say to me, he'd be like, "No, me, Elena, what are your dreams? Elena, what are your dreams? Do you have dreams?" I'm in my 30s. People in your 30s don't have dreams. We have nightmares. When we're awake.
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0: We had some Pretty Fly Sugar in the studio last night. Yes, we did. And we got some more for you tonight as well. Yeah, Trinity was back pouring her sugar on the airwaves. Absolutely amazing. Afro house and a bit of house music in there as well. A really nice selection of music that was late last night, but not so late before Cinebarzam jumped in and started Trance Night. Tonight, though, we have a whole host of performances for you. Starting off with Sheep Wolf. Yes, Jay is back from Las Vegas and he is going to be in the studio with me within the next 15 minutes or so for an interview. And then a guest mix. Yeah, that is happening. I'm really, really, really, really looking forward to Jay spinning for us again. That is Sheep Wolf from Las Vegas. He's been over here for Fight Circus, doing some things for the Fight Circus family. I think his last gig is with Fight Circus as well over at Candy Sports in Rawai. Before he jumps back on a plane and gets back to Vegas, because he's still got some money to make. No, he loves it over there. They're like his twin cities, like his twin homes, Las Vegas and Phuket. They're about the same size, I think. Maybe Phuket's a little bit bigger, but nowhere near as big in population. Anyway, that's Sheep Wolf. He's going to be in the studio from 4 o'clock with me for an interview and all of that. And then we're going to be catching up with him, see what kind of trouble he's been getting up to, what he's got planned, because like his life is exciting. He is a jet setter. He travels all around the world. Then, straight after that, 6 o'clock, who we got? I'm trying to remember now. Who we got on 6 o'clock? I can't remember. I'm the one who does all the programming. Of course I know who is on at 6 o'clock tonight. We'll be getting into some groovy sounds. Some groovy beats. Not with me. No, I'm on at 8. That is me at 8 o'clock. It is going to be... complete mind has gone completely blank. They're going to kill me for this as well. I absolutely know that. It's Seagal. You're on the bi-weekly. Seagal is going to be in the studio spreading his wings. Sergey from the Donbass region is going to be jumping in the studio, bouncing some chilled out vibes. He's going to be chilling out a little bit. He's going to be playing some organic anyway, absolutely 100%. He's going to be chucking down some organic, chucking out some down tempo, maybe a bit of deep house, that kind of thing. I know this guy, though. I'm pretty sure by the end of his show, he's going to ramp it up a little bit. And then I'll be jumping in the studio from 8 with the Wayback Machine going all the way back to 2018. We were in 2017 last week, and it was all Defective Records. This time, it's just a selection of tracks from 2018 that I really, really, really, really enjoy. So some good memories from performances I was making back at that time, some 10 years into my professional DJ career. I was also on the radio back then. But yeah, 2018, we're going on the Wayback Machine. And then at 10 o'clock tonight, Lunima is jumping in the studio. Lunima is bringing the night light and she's going to be bouncing something quite a bit harder. She's always a bit up-tempo. She starts off sometimes a bit chill, but she always ends up going quite into that sort of hard techno and stuff. So expect some of that tonight until midnight right here. On the radio, in the Sound Lounge at the Red Radisson, Patong Beach. This is the Drive to Red. I'm going to come back after a couple more songs, get you in the mood for what we're getting up to this weekend. What is it again? Reggae Rumble is on its way next week at Lotus Arena with Julia Marley, and we're getting into the pre-Rumble. So here's a bit of reggae for you.
1: 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A reggae rumble is coming to Thailand, Phuket, Patong, Lotus Arena. Yes, rumble is coming. Maliaman, downtown. Job to do. Julian Marley. Yes, Mr. Julian Marley. Lotus Arena, reggae rumble, 21st of May. 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

We've got a drag race coming. We've got a drag race coming to the hotel for Pride Week. That is happening very, very, very, very soon now. It's getting close, isn't it? Pride Week is getting close, the first week of June. There is going to be a drag race in the hotel. But before then, we have some comedy. We have some comedy. We have Elena Gabriel. She's going to be jumping in the Irish bar on the stage and doing her thing. And you've had a few little tastes and flavours of what she has to offer. Tonight, though, you don't have to wait for great entertainment because there are a duo of Filipinos harmonizing over a live piano in the Drunken Leprechaun tonight. That is a thing that is happening tonight and it's going to be awesome. It's Wednesday as well, so we have the resident band at the Hard Rock Cafe, one of two resident bands that will be serenading you through the night before Mulan jumps on the decks and brings the night alive for the After Dark party at the Hard Rock Cafe that happens every night from 11 o'clock until the early hours of the morning. If all that's a little bit too much for you, or you want a different kind of cuisine, it's kind of a bit similar anyway. Hooters is the venue because the girls tonight are serving all-you-can-eat wings. It is Wings Day because it's Wednesday. So you can get all-you-can-eat wings at Hooters today. Go and buy a plate for a set price and you can eat as many as you like until you can't eat no more. And those wings are very, very spicy and tasty and tantalizing and good. Nom, nom, nom, nom, nom. So I've been told anyway, I'm a vegan. I would not know. I'm a vegan. I'm kind of want to try Jainism, if you know what that is. But I've not got there yet. I need a little bit more discipline. Anyway, and if wings aren't your things, you can still enjoy Hooters tonight, 11 o'clock. It's a night owl. Every night of the week, I get two plates for the price of one. That's just some of the things that happen at the Red Radisson Complex. Tomorrow, we're going to be at Levitate. The guy who's coming in the studio next with me is going to be at Levitate too. Yes, he is. Yeah, he's going to be joining us at Levitate as well for a spin on the cliffs. Because honestly, every DJ that I know that sees that place is like, please, please, please. Please, let me play at Levitate, because it is an absolutely awesome venue and you don't have to be a DJ to enjoy it. You just come and enjoy it with us. Levitate on Thursday and then Levitate on Saturday. Oh yeah, we're going to be flying. It's going to be floating through the week. The vibe is so positive there. It's such a really great vibe. So yeah, come and join us for that. Or get yourself to the Red Radisson and come and have some fun with us. We have live DJs all the way from 5 o'clock today, all the way till midnight in the Sound Lounge. And there are some drinky booze offers as well. I'm Dan Jay, and you'll be hearing more from me in a little while because Jay is on his way into the studio to give us an interview and a guest mix. And then after that, you'll hear me again because I'm coming back with the Wayback Machine. And sandwiched in between that and the interview is Seagal. Seagal's going to be in the studio giving you some nice tranquil vibes. I don't think he'll be playing any tropical house, but this by Coney will give you the kind of feel of the kind of vibes that you'll be getting from 6 o'clock tonight on Radio Red. More for me tomorrow. And don't forget to tune in to our Abby G from 11 o'clock in the morning because she has got some treats for you in her lunchbox. Yes, she has.

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3: This coming Sunday, we have a barrel of laughs for you at the Drunken Leprechaun Patong. 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
5: It is hard to date now. I'm in my mid-30s, you know, and there's either no options or too many options, you know. And I was recently in India and I thought for shits and gigs I'll just like download Bumble, you know, see what was around. So I got on Bumble in Mumbai, and within 4 hours of being on Bumble in Mumbai, I had 19,000 likes. Sorry, 19,000 men liked me. That's insane. I was like, oh my God, am I famous? 19,000, that's a stadium of men being like, I wanna f*** you. Because they're not like, I wanna get to know your mom. Like, they're not like that, yeah? It was funny because after India, I went to Bangkok, got on Bumble, 2 matches. And they were Indian.
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0: Tree Rumble at Levitate Kamala, Wanda Lounge Barbecue. 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Tribal City. Oh, what a pity. The vibes always litty and the girl them always pretty. 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Boom Blast.
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0: Big shout out to everybody who joined us last night. 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
1: And I still don't want to go home.

I still don't want to go home.

0: don't know if you recognise the beat. But we've got Jay back in the studio. Yeah, it is a Sheep Wolf. He is back in the studio.
1: We back. Radio Red. What's up, Phuket? How you doing?
0: Buzzing. Absolutely buzzing. Buzzing to have you back as well. This is actually your last mix in the studio that we're playing in the background at the moment.
1: Let's go. I love it, man. I hope the people are enjoying it. So good to see you. So good to be back right here at Radio Red.
0: Pre-flight
1: Beach, come on.
0: It was the pre-flight gig last time. You're not quite flying out of here yet. How long have you been here this time?
1: So spent some time up north.
0: Have you?
1: Went to the ancient city of Sukhothai. So got some real Thai experience with my girlfriend. It was incredible.
0: Okay, cool. She's here. She's in the studio right now, chilling behind.
1: Live, what's up?
0: Go on,
1: yeah, but everything's good, man. It's so good to be
0: you were,
1: back.
0: You were in North, but how long have you been back down? Like, you went to Bangkok for a bit as well, didn't you?
1: Yeah, we're in Bangkok. We're up Sukhothai. Big shout out to Siriburi. And, you know, back over here to Phuket, of course. We got a lot of friends here. Big shout out to Fight Circus.
0: You've been doing some gigs with them, haven't you? You and Alex have been back to back and stuff.
1: Yes, it's been fun. Big shout out to Alex, man. He's a great DJ.
0: He is really good.
1: It's been really cool working with him and a couple of the other people on there. So it's just a blessing to be back.
0: That's an exciting contrast because you are literally really raw Las Vegas DJ. Like, your sound, like when I listen to the music you play, I'm like, man, this music is amazing. I've never heard it in my life.
1: Oh, man.
0: Yeah, I love that. I love that. But Alex is like, when I listen to Alex play, I hear an English DJ. I hear an English DJ. He sounds like an English DJ, and the some of the tracks that he plays, like, yeah, you get that in a lot of bars and pubs and stuff in the UK and stuff. So that's a cool contrast when you two are back.
1: I love it. It's so fun playing with him. It's a little bit different each time. We kind of go, sometimes if he's doing house, I might play some hip hop.
0: Yeah, yeah.
1: Sometimes he'll do a house hip hop remix.
0: Okay.
1: I'll go into something else. So it's really fun. We keep it fresh. Big shout out to John Nutt. He gives us the flexibility to kind of play to the crowd and kind of see what people are digging.
0: I would love to experience that firsthand. I'm not even messing. I know I would absolutely love to experience that.
1: I know we got another Fight Circus coming up this Friday.
0: I know there is, yeah. I've already got an invite. It's a big one as well, isn't it?
1: Let's go. I hope to see you there, man.
0: Yeah, I'm big. Studio, DJs in the studio all Friday night.
1: I've been hearing about talks that we might get DJ D Square to do a guest DJ set one of these times.
0: Yeah, well, he's actually kind of asked me like already. I would love to do it. I would absolutely love to do it. Commitments first.
1: Radio first.
0: Friday, who have we got? We've got F Word, then myself for an hour is Pillar, and then we've got Underground Sound of Phuket and Tribal City, and that all goes on. So like, and sometimes we have another DJ from 10 from 11 to 1 o'clock in the morning.
1: Oh, very busy. I love it.
0: Yeah, that's the best way though, isn't it? You're a busy guy. So what since the last time you were here, what have you gotten up to over in Las Vegas?
1: Man, so I went back in December to America. I've mostly been focused on writing some new music.
0: You've been writing?
1: Yes.
0: You've been in the lab?
1: I've been in the lab with a pen and a pad. Creating sound designing, kind of trying to just figure out my sound. As you said, like, when you hear me play, you could totally tell I'm from Vegas.
0: Yeah, I can't say it was straight from Vegas, but definitely not like something familiar to me, but I would guess that it's from Vegas. I would suggest.
1: And when I come here, I hear such a different sound. I'm always humbled, always a student of the game. I love seeing all the DJs. Every time I go out, I learn a little something more. I hear a little something different. So right now, it's just kind of figure out what's Sheep Wolf's international sound. What is that, folks? We know what it is in America. It was a lot of trap, a lot of heavy bass, but it's a little bit different on island. So
0: yeah, it is.
1: We're trying
0: to
1: figure that out.
0: Ah, cool, man. Cool. So when you say you're writing, are you writing the lyrics? Are you putting together the beats? What are you doing?
1: So I'm a producer first.
0: Yeah.
1: So always just trying to sound design, figure out what the sound sounds like, and then of course a little bit of writing with top lining. Luckily for dance music DJs, you could be the star. You write the beats, you write the grooves, you do a little bit of top line, you're your own artist. So that's what I love about this from my old hip-hop days when I used to produce. Big shout out to all the artists that I used to work with, hip-hop and R&B artists. You know, sometimes you might have a great track that goes nowhere because you don't have the right artist on it. So luckily for dance music.
0: Okay, because it's literally with electronic, I see what you're saying now. With electronic dance music, it's if you move the crowd, that's it. You gotta move the crowd.
1: Exactly,
0: and
1: yeah.
0: There are ways and there are tricks to get like a good track at the forefront of everybody's mind and on every dance floor and stuff.
1: Yeah.
0: But the reality is it's gotta move people. Like, it doesn't matter how much you push it, if it ain't moving no one, it ain't going nowhere. But you don't have to have a name. You can just blow up like that with electronic dance music.
1: Some of my favorite songs are people I don't even know their names of, and that's what I love about the music. Not about the marketing machine behind it. It's about really the sound, it's the groove. So DJs, keep producing. Let's see you.
0: We're gonna just take a little bit more of a listen. I'm gonna catch up with him a little bit off mic, find out what he's got in store for us on the guest mix. This is a Sheepwolf, back from Las Vegas, doing a mini tour. He's just about to leave, but he can tell us a bit more about that in a minute.
1: Hey.
0: Keep it locked, keep it loaded, keep it red, baby. 102.75 on your FM dial.

0: Oh, we got the bottle service VIP section.
1: Okay, we're getting back in the room, Sheep Wolf is here with me. If you're just tuned in, this is a bit of his mix from the last time, his guest mix from the last time he was in the studio. When was that? That was like December time, was it?
2: It was around December.
1: It was one, yeah.
2: November, December was around here.
1: Yeah, it sounds. So
2: I left December 3rd.
1: When left December 3rd, yeah, so it must have been end of November, end of November. It's been a while then. It's been a while since you've been in here.
2: It's been a few months.
1: There's been quite a few things going on between now and then.
2: A lot.
1: So where have you been performing?
2: So I perform a lot of places in America, but mostly it's just been studio and gym.
1: No, really, not much. You haven't done much in...
2: Yeah, I've been... I'm really focused on dropping some new mixes, so I've been taking it a little bit lighter this time.
1: Okay, cool.
2: I'm just in my creative mode. I love it. Phuket feeds me, so when I go back, I have a studio. It feels so good to
1: I've seen a few flyers of you doing a few things, though.
2: Yeah.
1: I do keep an eye on what you're up to.
2: Oh, like, man, I appreciate it.
1: It interests me. Like, it interests me to see what you're getting up to in that show.
2: Yeah, super blessed to play with some of... some great groups in Vegas. We've had a number of runs out there. Big shout out to...
1: Is that a DJ group or you're actually performing with a band?
2: So I own a DJ agency in Vegas. So we work with a lot of great groups. And different platforms, clubs, lounges, radio, private. So we kind of do a little bit of a lot while we're out there.
1: That takes a lot of work as well, all the logistics of all of that, like making it happen for other people, basically.
2: For sure. Big shout out to the DJ team, too. We got some amazing DJs in Vegas, as we do in Phuket, so it's great to be able to staff and put together some of these shows and curate talent for that and curate a sound for that, you know, constantly on a mission to bring what you need to your ears, so...
1: Where do you feel you're going with your music then? Now you're spending a bit of time in the lab, where do you feel you keep going? Because this, like you said, you're really into your trap and stuff like that. And you're getting some influences from being in Thailand. So
2: absolutely. Like for me, I love remix songs. Like I like a little bit of hip-hop elements on acapellas with some dance beats.
1: Okay.
2: So that's kind of been
1: the
2: influence.
1: I really enjoy that as well. Like there's a lot of that in tech house. There's a lot of that in funky.
2: Absolutely.
1: You get quite a lot of like the R&B elements and stuff. I know funky does stick to a lot of disco as well. Like,
2: yeah.
1: But you do. I started hearing like the R&B and stuff creep now into your like new disco and stuff as well.
2: For sure. Yeah, that's kind of what I noticed when I'm back in US versus over here. It's two different sounds. There's a lot more dance music here, where
1: in
2: the United States it's a lot, you know, there's a lot of dominance in the hip-hop scene, so I'm trying to bridge the gap. I want some nice house dancey beats with some cool lyrics over them, and
1: so
2: we're gonna bring
1: it. Vegas is dominated with like the like R&B and hip-hop scene, would you say?
2: I wouldn't say dominated. There's definitely like a dance scene, but it's 50-50 you go to the States. As opposed to, you know, when you come over here, it's more like dance music dominates pretty
1: much.
2: You
1: also have a lot of more country elements and stuff like that, don't you?
2: Yeah.
1: I'm sure I can imagine there's a lot of that in Las Vegas as well.
2: Yeah, it's so many different elements to it. So that's the key thing with me, with introducing some new tracks and some new remixes. It's trying to keep it fresh.
1: Hear that new track that Calvin Harris brought out? It's like a country house track.
2: I have.
1: I was like really impressed with that.
2: Yeah,
1: I was really impressed with that. That's like taking Afro house elements and then bringing it to the country, like country music and that. It's really, really cool.
2: I love the blends, and I think that's the cool thing about traveling to different places and hearing different sounds, is it could inspire that. Sometimes we get a little bit kind of stuck in a zone, so it's good to move around. That's why I love that I could come experience Thailand and also be back in the States.
1: So what's your plan to go? You're going back. So you're going back when? In like a week or two? Like in
2: Next week. I head out of here. Headed to Los Angeles, California. Big shout out to Jams. We're going to be in Valencia, California. May, I want to say 29th.
1: Yeah, I know how that feels, man. There's so many things going on in the calendar. It's like, I need to know when I need to know. I need to know when I need to know. Otherwise, I'm just going to be, my head's going to be full of dates and times.
2: And then going back in the studio, of course, working with a couple artists that I used to work with in Los Angeles area. So that's another big focus. And then hopefully we'll be back over here by August, September. Spend some time right here with the Radio Red fam.
1: Yeah, man, that would be cool. That would be cool. And I'm sure you're going to be doing some stuff with Flight Circus as well, haven't you?
2: Oh, absolutely. We got so many things in the works with
1: you're joining us tomorrow as well, Levitate.
2: Levitate, yes. Big shout out to Levitate. I'm so excited. It's going to be my first time playing up there. We got a bunch of jams ready to go for that. So big shout out to everyone who's going to be there. Make sure you come by. It's going to be 5 p.m. until...
1: Yeah, we're live on 6. 8 o'clock, you'll be on the decks. 8 o'clock.
2: Let's go, ladies and
1: gentlemen. Just after sunset. We've got Alex Dream and then Sheep Wolf. And then we'll see how the night goes. Because sometimes we get some DJs pitch up and be like, yeah, okay, you can go on. Or it'll be myself. Let's Levitate tomorrow. It's going to be good fun. It's going to be good.
2: Make sure you comment on the chat your favorite songs for us to play. We're going to be dropping them tomorrow. Levitate.
1: Yeah, if you're there. Better they go. No, you got to come and then you can give your favorite tracks. That'll for be sure. the best thing. Go. Come down and make some requests.
2: I love it. Happen for you.
1: I'm a request DJ. I like playing some requests. I like to make people smile. I just like to see them enjoy themselves. If I can, if I've got it, they will get it. You know what I mean?
2: Absolutely. I love it too. It's all about the people at the end of the day.
1: Yeah, it is. Yeah.
2: There's a lot of DJs that don't like taking requests. I feel like it made me a better DJ by kind of being able to read a room, knowing what people like.
1: Yes.
2: You know, sometimes we won't play it, you know? But I'm never going to be rude about it. I'm like, hey, a little bit later, we'll see.
1: I can't, that can backfire. I had that backfire once. I can remember that backfiring. Like, a little bit later, mate, a little bit later. And then he's going, you haven't played my track because I can't play it. It will kill the room.
2: For sure.
1: No. You got to play it. Okay, I'll play it. The room died.
2: Completely dead.
1: Yeah, that's it. It's one of those delicate balances you got to make, haven't you?
2: So, it's always a tough spot.
1: Keep them happy, keep them dancing, keep them grooving. You're really upbeat. Even though you play trap music and stuff, like, that's real. And the bass line, like, you're really upbeat and positive with your music.
2: Man, I love it. You know, I feel like there's a lot of dark energy in the world, especially right now at these times. So all we have is music. Music can uplift you from a bad mood to a good mood. Sad to good, it's just the best. So music is everything, and that's why we give our life to it, for you.
1: We do we commit everything for you guys, for you to all enjoy yourselves. That's good, wise words, man. What, so Levitate Thursday, Friday Flight Circus. Is Flight Circus going to be your last gig?
2: I believe so, yeah, last gig. And then we head out on Monday back over to Bangkok and make our way towards America.
1: Back to America, right? Yeah.
2: Coming to
1: America. Right. Since you left in December, at the beginning of December.
2: Yes.
1: You've not been back yet, have you?
2: No.
1: No. So what was the thing that you were missing the most? What was the thing? Like, is there something that you were like, I can't wait to get back to Thailand for this?
2: Honestly, the sunsets.
1: Sunsets, really?
2: I'm big on sunsets. My girlfriend would tell you, I feel like anytime you're on an island, you got to make sure you get some Mother Nature, some sunsets, some sunrises. Those are two very important things for me as an artist, is just to be able to get a little bit of Mother Nature. So that's the biggest part for me, to decompress from the world. It's so strenuous outside of these wonderful walls of this beautiful country that we're in. You go outside, there's so many politics that I just don't even want to think about. So when I come here, I just don't even think about that, really. I just think about life.
1: De-stress, chill out, enjoy the tropical side of things, enjoy the sunset. Was there a particular meal that you were like, man, when I get to Thailand, I can have this, I can eat this?
2: Oh, man.
1: I know you can get it all in America, but it's not the same. It's absolutely not the same.
2: Yeah, chicken cashew, tonka guy, fresh coconuts.
1: Oh, fresh coconuts. Yeah, that's something, isn't it?
2: And but honestly,
1: it's still in the coconut, not in a carton or something.
2: Thai omelets. It sounds weird, but I love it.
1: Yeah. Kai Dao. Yeah,
2: the Thai omelets are amazing.
1: Yeah, it's really
2: good. So, no, it's a good change, you know, to come here and just get the good vibes. It's the good vibes is what I love and miss most when I'm here.
1: Yeah, positivity and stuff. Yeah, you're in that kind of environment where you get a lot of that kind of feedback as well, isn't it?
2: For sure, yeah.
1: Like being out and entertaining and traveling. Where do you stay? Do you always stay in the same place?
2: I kind of move around sometimes, but usually Rewai area.
1: Rewai
2: has my heart.
1: It's got a nice vibe, Rewai, though.
2: Yeah.
1: Like everyone says that.
2: It's super chill. Like, I could sit on my patio and bust out my computer and just sit there for hours and listen to music. And, you know, it's great. And levitate. Hey.
1: Levitate. Yeah, man. Yeah.
2: You levitated.
1: Yeah. Yeah, proper zoning out and chilling out. Like.
2: Yeah, big shout out to Rolling High, Rewai.
1: Yeah, you'll be at another one of those kind of venues tomorrow. I'm sure you're going to have a good time with that.
2: Oh, yeah. You know, you better make sure you meet up with us tomorrow. It's gonna happen.
1: And they have all their own. I will talk about that off on mic because we can't on mic.
2: Oh, yeah.
1: Yeah, so it's a great place. A great, great, great place. And you're going to do it right. Going back to your music then, like stepping into like what you're creating at the moment, you're taking some like obviously hip hop and elements and R&B and stuff. I know you're not going to want to give the game away, you want to get the beats out first, but
2: for sure.
1: What level are you at then? Like, where are you at right now with your production? Where are you? Are you at the mix and mastering stage with some of them? Are you ready to release some? Can we expect some tracks dropping very soon?
2: Yeah, tracks dropping very soon. Right now I'm at the point of which ones do we drop, you know, what is the message that we want out there. I think more than anything, I just have so many that are my favorites. That's my biggest problem right now. I got so many friends are like, yo, just let them out, you haven't dropped any in a long time.
1: Yeah, okay, so you drop a few tracks to get a feel for it, but you want to like curate the journey as well, don't you?
2: For yeah, sure. Yeah, yeah.
1: Totally understand
2: it.
1: That
2: it is a journey. Understand that. Big shout out to the Radisson Red right
1: love
2: here.
1: Love these guys. Kun Bell and Kun Chin.
2: Thank you so much. We appreciate you. Great hospitality. That's another thing that I miss when I'm not in Thailand. The hospitality is incredible here. People are incredible. Big shout out to all my Thai community looking out. I know sometimes we can be a lot to deal with, but thank you so much.
1: Yeah, yeah.
2: The espresso looks perfect.
1: Yeah, he got himself a beverage from the Urban Cafe next door. Little plug there, why not?
2: Let's go, I love it.
1: Oh, I can smell that coffee. It's like, oh my lord, it's teasing me. I'm trying to calm down. I've been having a bit too many coffees.
2: Really?
1: Like,
2: okay.
1: Yeah, yeah, yeah. Need to just like chill out a little bit.
2: Oh,
1: take
2: man.
1: It a bit easy. But I walk past that coffee shop every day and I must like have like three or four.
2: Oh man, it's a part of it.
1: Yeah, the scents from that room are amazing. Yeah. You know, actually, talking about the Urban Cafe right now, you can get a half price on some of the fresh goods. That's happening. That happens every day of the week after about 3 o'clock. You can enjoy all the freshly baked goods and stuff for half price. So why not tuck in and get your munchies in? A pre-dinner snack. Sorry, go on. And we're back in the room now. So I got to do the shameless plugs, bro.
2: Let's go.
1: When you go back, so you're going to California to go into Cali, yeah? And then after that, where are you traveling?
2: Then I'll be back in Vegas,
1: I
2: live.
1: Okay.
2: Las Vegas. I got a recording studio, Wolves Den Studio. Spent a lot of time in there.
1: Well, you do, yeah. Sound.
2: You know, I love being in the studio. I love the dark lights and just trying to create, put something out. You know, I'm getting to a level now of DJing where I've DJed so many places in my life, and now it's like, okay, well, what mark are we really leaving? Like, you know, I want to hear some stuff when I'm traveling. It's my songs.
1: Okay, yeah. You know,
2: I've been able to ghost produce for some great artists, but it's time for a Sheep Wolf record to be out.
1: And so, making sure that's the goal, that's the target. That's why you stepped away from getting on the stage and actually putting your head into making it happen in the lab instead.
2: I spent the last 5 years of just DJing.
1: Yeah, yeah, yeah.
2: You know, I was a bedroom producer for many years until I realized I had to get out in the mix, listen, see what people like, see what the taste buds, earbuds of everybody out there is. And now I feel so good about it, so confident. It's almost like I can't get away from my studio, you know. That's my girlfriend. Sometimes until 3, 4 a.m., I'm blowing out music just loud and just like
1: she's like, I want to get some sleep. She's not even listening to you. She's like, yeah, no. Yeah, so. She, like, no, she's obviously here. What is she drinking? That looks crazy. It's like some
2: fruit punch. Ooh.
1: Fruit punch. Like fruit punch smoothie.
2: Ladies
1: looks
2: and
1: good.
2: Gentlemen,
1: looks
2: Radisson
1: good.
2: Red. We're going to do another shameless plug. Whenever you're in Paton Beach, make sure you make your way over here. Hotel rooms, coffee shops, drinks, vibes.
1: Yeah, there are some good vibes in here. There are some good
2: vibes.
1: You
2: got everything you need. And a radio
1: station. Live to your band at the Irish Bar tonight in the Leprechaun.
2: Let's go.
1: We actually, there are actually some shorter people in the Irish Bar now.
2: Really?
1: Yeah.
2: I gotta go check that out.
1: They are actually, like, yeah. None of the Fighting Circus family, unfortunately. They're great guys. Like, they're great guys. But no, these are locals. These are local ties. So,
2: really?
1: Yeah.
2: Oh, that's awesome.
1: Serving drinks and stuff, yeah.
2: I'm gonna go check them out for sure.
1: Yeah. Okay. I'm trying to think what else I can catch up with you with. Like, so when are you back? Like, you're going next week. You're going to be back. Well, you're not staying all the way till December or something, are you? When are you coming back?
2: I'll come back here probably closer to September.
1: About September, yeah?
2: Yeah, about September. We got a pretty busy summer in Vegas.
1: Happy, yeah.
2: On the West Coast. So,
1: okay.
2: Yeah, and then also releasing the project. That's another big thing. I could spend
1: so
2: a little
1: gonna
2: more time
1: you're going to be in
2: there,
1: Vegas and over in Los Angeles and stuff as well?
2: Yes.
1: In Cali and stuff?
2: Mostly the West Coast area for this leg of the trip till we come back. But this year, primary focus is we got to put out some records. We got to put out some remixes.
1: Yeah.
2: We got to put out the sound.
1: Have you got any drops of like venues you're looking forward to working at that you already booked at? Apart from obviously California, when you go back, like, have you got anywhere else that you know, like, you're like, yeah, I can't wait to perform there. It's going to be so lit.
2: Right now, we've been kind of keeping everything on ice until this project comes out.
1: Okay, sound.
2: Yeah,
1: cool,
2: that's
1: cool,
2: been
1: cool.
2: The biggest thing
1: cool,
2: with
1: cool,
2: management.
1: Cool.
2: They're like, you want to do this? I'm like, I don't want to leave the studio until these record releases are ready to go and we put them out and, you know, I could actually share with the world what we've been working on.
1: And do you intend to like then pump the tracks through all the like the touring that you're doing, the performances that you're doing around?
2: Oh, absolutely. They're going in every live set and you're going to hear it right here first on Radio Red.
1: Yeah.
2: You heard that now. They're going to be the first ones to play it. We're going to make sure that they get it over here and we bring some of that sound to the jungle.
1: Yeah, man. Some of that urban vibes crossover with the...
2: Yes.
1: What feel are you feeling at the moment? Are you feeling Afro house? Are you feeling more tech? Where are you at?
2: I say general house for myself with
1: yeah,
2: a little
1: the
2: bit
1: classic
2: of...
1: classic house kind of vibe.
2: Classic
1: yeah,
2: house
1: yeah, yeah.
2: with some elements of Afro, of course, and elements of tech. Hmm.
1: I love the classic house sound. I love it when like Todd Terry comes out with a brand new track. But the only place you could put it is in the classic house section on Beatport because it's like... And they, honestly, classic house section on Beatport is the least serviced. Like, there's like one or two tracks released a week, man. Like, sometimes you can go like 3 weeks without a release.
2: Wow.
1: But then someone like Todd Terry is like a father of it all comes in the game and he just drops a track and it's like... Man, it's just so sounds like something from back in the 80s or 90s, you know, like just absolutely perfect, but it's brand new. You're obviously using the same instruments and stuff, you know, like the same beatboxes and MIDIs and controllers.
2: No, absolutely.
1: And drum machines is the word I was looking for, not beatboxes, but drum machines.
2: Yeah. Yeah. I love house music. My first introduction to house music, you know, even though I've always listened to hip hop, was living in Los Angeles and listening to some of just the old school house and then going to my first rave.
1: Oh, when was your first rave? Go on. That's a good. That's interesting.
2: Man, I probably was about 18 years old, I want to say, Los Angeles, California, Insomniac Events.
1: Okay.
2: Big shout out to Pascal Rotella. He's definitely an industry, international game changer rave scene. But it was cool to be able to experience some of their underground raves in Los Angeles. Go
1: what
2: to some,
1: was the vibe when you were 18? What
2: man,
1: were you listening to?
2: You know,
1: what
2: it, used
1: was
2: to be,
1: it?
2: It used to be so cool because it was I used to listen to house.
1: Okay.
2: But it was also, you know, back then there used to be a flyer and you'd have to go to a location to pick up your tickets
1: your ticket,
2: to get
1: yeah,
2: it.
1: Yeah, yeah, you had to go physically pick them up. Yeah, yeah.
2: And then it's really a secret rave.
1: Yeah, like, yeah, man.
2: And just ever since then, I was always kind of... infusing both worlds, you
1: know. Try and get in at the door and it's like, sorry, no, it's completely sold out. Sold out. Come back later. Come back in like 2 hours. If everyone hasn't turned up, you might get in.
2: I got into promoting events. I did my first rave at 18 in Vegas.
1: Okay. You promoted your first rave at 18.
2: Promoted my first rave.
1: So you
2: rave.
1: Went to your first rave at 18 and it wasn't even like 6 months later you're promoting your first.
2: I come back to Vegas and I'm like, let's get a warehouse. Let's get some DJs. Let's make some flyers. Let's copy them. Like,
1: That's super cool.
2: Really did it guerrilla style, but it was so cool because I see years later, I'm just like, wow, it's really a culture now.
1: Mm. You know? Yeah, I've always like looked at people's journeys in that environment and gone, man, I would so love to be part of that. I would absolutely so love to have been part of that or do some of that. Like, They where I grew up, there's no movement in that. Like, there are people who do that show, you know what I mean? So, and then, like, seeing some of the stuff that they do, like, they still do it now in London and stuff. They'll find, like, a squat, which is basically, like, an empty building, like, an empty warehouse and that.
2: Yeah.
1: And they'll live in it for a month. And then they'll get their official squat papers, the squatting rights. And then they have to wait another, I think, 2 months or something before they can actually host an event. But then they technically live there legally so they can host a party inside. Yeah, it's like a mad legal loophole. But they do these like proper underground raves, like in these like banged out warehouses and stuff. Still today, all across the south of England.
2: Underground raves were like incredible at the time, you know, so it's cool to see the culture now full circle.
1: Where I live is like, most of it is very commercial, you know, like because of Creamfields and, you know, Cream as a club and stuff like that. Like, it's one of the most influential clubs in house music and stuff. They have like a few places that you could say is a bit ghetto. They have like a church that's all been bombed out since the Second World War, and they sometimes hold raves in there. It's literally got no roof. It's just like all the four walls, and there's like weeds going in there and stuff like that. They left it kind of like half in, half out of nature, and then you just go in it. So it's a bit ghetto, but it's still a commercially driven enterprise, if you know what I mean. So.
2: Dance music culture.
1: You actually hosted your own raves, man, at 18. That's proper frigging cool, man.
2: Yeah, that's cool.
1: Is that
2: man.
1: How you develop the groups that you have now, like the DJs, and you like you get people work basically?
2: Yeah, absolutely. Working in radio, which was like my day job, and then promoting my own underground parties at night. I kind of had my foot in the world, you know, from real nightlife clubs to radio to underground. So I've always kind of been in all three, had my foot in just to kind of get a flavor because I love the culture of it. I said, how can I make money doing this for a living and not do anything else? So I worked in every aspect. I'm doing flyers.
1: Literally
2: every part of it. But, you know, I'm happy for the journey because now at this point of it, I respect it so much more. Really appreciating every part of it. Having good bar service staff, having great promotions team, having a great venue, having great DJs, openers, closers. It's really a team effort, so.
1: Yeah, it is. It's really important. You've got to have the right kind of elements in place.
2: So at this point, it makes it easier to do it knowing kind of where we need support.
1: I know what you mean. Like, I've worked behind the bar, so I've got the like the ground experience, you know, like I work behind the bar, I've worked in like the kitchen and stuff like that.
2: Yeah.
1: But I've never like hosted an event. Like we've done some events now at the radio, and it's like there's so many more layers to that. Like, so doing that at 18, just flying in there and going, just making it happen is proper awesome. But you support a host of DJs. How many DJs you got in your family now? Back in Las Vegas,
2: man, we got a solid 10.
1: Nice.
2: That work within our, you know, platform, but I know many DJs, and there's always different DJs that fit different profiles.
1: Yes.
2: Being in Vegas, we get every type of request for DJ.
1: Maybe sometimes
2: it's an only Afro house DJ.
1: Or they want only Hindi or something like that.
2: Exactly.
1: Like, have you guys got a resource?
2: I always try to keep great relationships with everybody. I got a great Rolodex, so you got an event, you need something.
1: If you don't know what a Rolodex is, it's basically like an address book. It's a very, very common thing in America. You have like cards with people's names and addresses, contact details on. and they're normally in some kind of alphabetical order if you're organized enough. They're in order what day I put them in there.
2: For sure. In this particular DJ case, it's a drawer in the studio with business cards that I know.
1: Yeah, wait, where's that card gone? I've literally done that. No, like, yeah, serious, man. It's like, where's that freaking card? Like, yeah. And then, oh. Yeah, there was some kind of order, now it's not. Yeah, fair play. That's one of the great things about the digital age, though, isn't it, as well? But yes. You do kind of get kind of reliant on it a little bit as well. Like you're saying, like, when we were younger, you used to have to get a flyer, you used to have to go and pay for your ticket. There was a good chance that you weren't going to get in. Like, there's way more exclusivity when you have to go through those kind of journeys there are if you, like, can just... Oh, I just picked my phone up. Oh, I bought my ticket now. Okay, I'll see you there. Or like the fact that there's so many things going on that there's no kind of exclusivity. And even if you don't get your ticket, like, oh, well, I didn't get that one. I'll go to that one instead then. You know what I mean?
2: For sure.
1: Like that kind of like, we become way too reliant on it. Like, I feel like we become way too... There is a crew in the UK who make you actually go to a particular phone booth at a certain time.
2: That's cool.
1: And you have to pick up the phone and you find out where the venue is. And sometimes it's not even the venue. They send you to another phone booth to see how committed you are to be at the party. And that is no joke. That is happening in this present day up in the north of England. So...
2: That's so cool.
1: So it's like you go to like one phone booth and then you could be going straight to the party, but you don't know. And then you end up standing outside someone's house and you're like, what's going on? And then another phone starts ringing and you're like, ah, okay, it's not the actual party then.
2: Right.
1: Yeah. But yeah, it's pretty cool. Like, that's a old school thing. They used to do that for all the acid house raves. You used to have to actually go to a payphone. Wow. And some, like, you'd phone, or they phone you, sorry, they phone you at the payphone. You have to be at payphone at a certain time. So it isn't something new. That's how all the illegal acid house raves used to be in the UK when they all started, when it all kicked off back in the UK. I don't know how they did it in America, but that's how they did it. That's have you awesome. Ever been to Burning Man?
2: I have not, but I've been to... So in Vegas, we have a lot of burners, as they call them.
1: Okay.
2: And what they do is they have decompression parties after Burning Man. So a lot of people come back to Vegas. And since we have similar kind of like... How would you say it? Geographically, it's a desert.
1: They have
2: similar kind of flatland areas. And they'll do some burner decompression parties out in the desert. And it's almost just like Burning Man, but it's a Vegas version. It's a lot of... promoters that have their own stages at Burning Man that are coming back to Vegas,
1: and they're just keeping the party alive, keeping the vibe alive for as long as they can.
2: Big shout out to the Beats Boutique, Stevie Mac, rest in peace. He was one of the curators for Beats Boutique at Burning Man, who also had me at a lot of his events in Vegas, Epic Entertainment. Big shout out to them. They're definitely some pioneers in that scene, and I'm happy to have been able to work with them.
1: Do you see yourself coming here more permanently? Or do you
2: I see a little bit of both. I think if I had, you know, unlimited funds, maybe more permanently. But I think because there's still a lot of work to be done in my city, you know, half and half right now is where
1: you're happy sweet with spot. That. So it is kind of maybe. Yeah. It's a kind of maybe, like... Like, you'd be more here than there.
2: Yeah, the other part of it is, too, is the music industry, you know, it lives in Los Angeles. It's in Hollywood. When you talk about some of the giants, Universal, Warner, Atlantic. So a big part of my business also within that is being in Los Angeles.
1: Yeah, because even Sony is, like, Japanese-owned by its head offices in the U.S. Yeah,
2: sure. Big shout-out to Sean Holiday. What's up, Tubby?
1: Have you ever been to Miami? Have you ever gigged there?
2: I have. I actually recorded in Miami, in North Miami.
1: Okay.
2: I never played in Miami, but I went there for recording sessions.
1: Oh, wow.
2: Pretty incredible.
1: Yeah, okay, cool. Yeah. I know a few people who play in Miami, like, from Miami.
2: Yeah. I have yet to play there, but coming soon. I have played in Florida, just not Miami.
1: Yeah, okay, cool. So, when you go back, you're going back to... Back to Las Vegas briefly, over to Cali, back to Las Vegas. And when can we expect you back in Phuket?
2: I think by September.
1: You should say September.
2: September by him.
1: Have you got anything booked yet? Have you got anything?
2: Matt, yeah, we're going to work on that.
1: Yeah, okay, so he's going to be jumping on the mix now. I'm sure this is in the background this year. I got a lot of friends from the US. It has got very much that kind of high energy vibe that you get in a club from the US. 100%. Absolutely, 100%. I'm very, very familiar with. Well, maybe we could get you a gym session.
2: Yeah.
1: But, you know, he's going to throw down some beats now for an hour in about. Just give him time to drink his coffee first. Hey. He's just traveled in. This is Sheep Wolf. I'm Dan Jay. Happy to have him back in the studio. Happy to have him back back here on the island. You've had some fun since you've been here. You've been to some naughty parties already, haven't you?
2: Yeah, we've been having some fun. It's been great.
1: Yeah, and yeah. But I can tell that this time you're nowhere near as high energy as you were last time because you are proper chilling as well, aren't you?
2: Oh man, I've been proper chilling. It's been good. It's
1: Like last couple of times, you'd be like, whoa, and a little bit like shaky, and that. Now you're like zenned out, which is really nice to see. You come this time and you've got some time with the family and chilled.
2: Man, it's been really good. It's been a good reset. Sometimes just going is crazy.
1: And all of that, like, yeah.
2: Yeah, sometimes... I think that's what the energy from last time for
1: Yeah, like you're in the zoo, you're performing, you're like buzzing all the time. And
2: you know, that was the other part too. When I went back home, no alcohol, clean eating,
1: okay, cool.
2: Gym. My lifestyle was just very, how would you say, disciplined. I kind of brought that a bit back. Of course, we still have our fun. It's Thailand, you know. But at the same time, you know, promoting and living a healthy lifestyle, you know, making sure we hydrate, hit the gym, get plenty of sleep, you know, and focus on the music as opposed
1: to... It's good to see, man. Like, you look way fresh, man. Like, genuinely.
2: I appreciate it. I feel great. I feel happy. And
1: that's super cool. That is super, super cool. I try to keep myself there. But yeah.
2: It's very challenging in Phuket. Yeah, I will say that.
1: But Patong is probably on other levels of challenges.
2: For sure, yeah.
1: It is literally party central.
2: You're right, in
1: the
2: epicenter.
1: It's like the heart of like, let's go crazy, let's go wild. Hopefully you'll all go crazy too. His mix in another short 5 minutes. We'll get him on the decks spinning for you.
2: Yes.
1: Now we're going to drop into his previous mix. This is Sheep Wolf. I'm Dan Jay. This is Radio Red, 102.75 on the FM dial. Sheep Wolf's going to be kicking off Club Red just after the top of the hour. So stay tuned.
3: There was harmony in the music, there was harmony in the behavior of the people, and we had a good time.
2: We're gonna bring it back down just a little bit. As we get to the top of the hour, it's the Ride at 5 right here with your boy Sheep Wolf. Big shout out to everybody in Phuket, everybody listening live. I appreciate you. Remember, all we have is now, so don't waste this time. Enjoy it. Let's go.

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1: We have pre-rumble at Levity at Kamala Wonder Lounge Barbecue Party. Radio Red's reggae DJs, super DJs, named Tribal City, headlining that. Saturday 16th, pre-rumble, Levitate, Kamala, me say. Free entry for everybody. So pretty girls, come forward. Yeah, Jah works.
0: Radisson Red, bringing you to the party, night and day, across the island of Phuket.

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0: Back in the room. Speed up. Did you enjoy it, bro?
1: Oh, I loved it. I hope you guys liked it. It's the Ride at Five right here.
0: Yeah, he's got it going on. Next up, we've got Seagal in the studio for 2 hours. This has been a sheep wolf.
1: Let's go.
0: Just before he heads back, he's going to be in Levitate tomorrow. So if you've been digging the vibe, get yourself there. Levitate tomorrow. For me, of course, Sheep Wolf's going to be on. Before him is Alex Dream. Come join the party. Keep it locked, keep it loaded, keep it

107.5 on your FM dial. Here at the Sound Lounge, I'm banging up Vito. I guess he's probably going to join Mulan tonight at the Hard Rock Cafe as well from 11. Partner in crime, partner in life, Mulan will be live in the Hard Rock Cafe from 11 o'clock tonight for the late night sessions after dark. Sigal has a residency there every Monday. You can join him if you've been digging the groove. I knew he'd amp it up. I told you he'd amp it up. He's amped it up. More Beat Machine from him next Wednesday. No. In two Wednesdays' time. Next Wednesday, it'll be DJ Goretzky again. And now we're going back in time with the Wayback Machine on D-Squared 2018, baby.

one off of a bit of an underground sound, catching a feel off Cigar, who's just in the studio. He'll be in the Hard Rock Cafe tonight. Going back to 2018, some favourites, a bit of tech, a bit of house, some deep house, some Ministry of Sound greats.

always do on Club Red. I hope you dig the selection. It's a personal selection this week. Although digging through the crates, I might get into a Ministry of Sound selection at some point. It defected last week. Still loads and loads and loads of tracks in that bag. I don't even know I have time to dig. But I've been digging, and we've got these for you today. 2018 is the Wayback Machine. It's me, Dan J, aka DJ DJ, aka D Squared, baby. Squaring the circle, hopefully bringing you into a circle. And just square the night off with us here on Radio Red.

talking about brothers. Big shout out to Jay and his missus, Shootball. Nice beats today, nice beats. Love it, love it, love it. T-squared for the next hour and a half, squaring away, all the way back, on the way back machine, all the way to 2018.

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It's not as loud, you know, vinyl sometimes, I don't know if everybody knows that, but you can go up there, you'll get that feedback, playing an LP or if it's low. Or back in the 80s, when we didn't have, when DJs used to actually be a disc jockey.

Today's clubs are not built around two turntables, a mixer, and vinyl. 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So yes, today

I'm not holding you down, but I'm bringing you back, bringing you back, bringing you back, bringing you way, way, way back, 2018, baby. Have you been enjoying it so far? Been a while since I played some of these.

Remember, way back in 2018. Bringing up some house, some techno, some tech. Staying away from the acid tonight. I've dropped a few acids this week, haven't I? A few acid beats already. And if you want to enjoy something a bit more modern, a bit more groovy, come join us tomorrow at Levity, or stay with us because Lunima is in the building. I know, I've seen her, she got a dog with her. She got a puppy with her to bounce on through till midnight tonight here in the lobby of the Red Radisson Hotel, Patron Beach. Oh, oh, oh. Plenty of dogs today. We had sheep, wolf before, what?

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Wherever you are in the world, baby, wherever you are. I'm right here, I'm right now. Oh, should I? There's a remix of that. Maybe we'll do that. Let's have a look.

So we're doing it then. Right here, right now. D-Squared. Bit of Fat Boy Slim. Kicking it back to the old school. This is not the original though. Something from back in 2018. You got me for another 30 minutes or more. Luminen X. Stay with us, stay in the here and now, right here, right now, right here, right now. 102.75 on your FM.

Nice way to wrap things up down the rabbit hole. 2018. Next up is Lunamar. There'll be something on the social soon. I'm going to be doing a bit of a wrap up on the stories as well. Only two hands. Check out our Instagram at Radio at Phuket. Hope you've enjoyed this journey back to 2018 tonight. It's been fun for me. Loosening up to the groove. It's about to get lively. Lunamar, Nightlife, tonight, all the way till midnight.

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2: This coming Sunday, we have a barrel of laughs for you at the Drunken Leprechaun Pa Tong. 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
3: I didn't ever actually think there'd be any differences between a millennial dating a Gen Z either. I didn't think that, you know, because like I'm a millennial, he's Gen Z, and didn't think about it. But there was, because he always used to say to me, he'd be like, "No, me, Elena, what are your dreams? Elena, what are your dreams? Do you have dreams?" I'm in my 30s. People in your 30s don't have dreams. We have nightmares. When we're awake.
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0: We have pre-rumble at Levitate Kamala Wonder Lounge Barbecue Party. Radio Red's reggae DJs, super DJs, named Tribal City, headlining that. Saturday 16th, pre-rumble, Levitate, Kamala, me say. Free entry for everybody. So pretty girls, come forward. Yeah, Jah Works.
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1: This coming Sunday, we have a barrel of laughs for you at the Drunken Leprechaun Pa Tong. Comedy Club Bangkok, bring Elena Gabriel to the stage.
2: I didn't ever actually think there'd be any differences between a millennial dating a Gen Z either. I didn't think that, you know, because like I'm a millennial, he's Gen Z, and didn't think about it. But there was, because he always used to say to me, he'd be like, "No, me, Elena, what are your dreams? Elena, what are your dreams? Do you have dreams?" I'm in my 30s. People in your 30s don't have dreams. We have nightmares. When we're awake.
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1: Welcome to Transitions. It's John Digweed. Hope you're well. I've got a fantastic show for you. Just been listening to a brand new track from Spooky. Duncan and Charlie back in the studio again, which is fantastic news. Got a new EP coming out very, very soon. This is another track from that EP. This is called Perpetual.

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This is Every Day, out now on Bedrock Records. Enjoy.

Mark, send that over to me. Big, big tune for me in my box. Out on Bedrock Records. That's Every Day alongside the vocalist Bodai. Transitions. Next up, Factor E, Helmet Ibrish. 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

Been listening to Danny in Space, Nick Stoin off, that's Delta, following that, the Deus Ex, The Calling, Dubbed Mix, and next up, from a new EP forthcoming, this is Robert Babbage and Midnight Highway.

Great stuff from Robert Babbage. As always, that's Midnight Highway. Hope you're enjoying this week's show. It's John DeGreed on Transitions. Next up, Terj Sather. 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

What's up, lovely people? It's Oliver Helmers here and welcome back to Healthy Radio. Thank you for tuning in with me today. I hope you have been holding up all good this week. I've got a big new episode for you. Okay, turn it up loud and let's go.

0: I'm loving these new tunes. I hope you did as well. But that's a wrap for this week's show. Thank you for listening. I hope you all enjoy the new music.
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0: Feliz día de miércoles, familia. ¿Qué tal estáis? ¿Qué tal estás tú, hermano, hermana? 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Chao, Jorge. Saludos para la familia de Music Therapy Worldwide, que está en todo el lado del mundo. 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Estamos casi 1250 personas alrededor de los 5 continentes, desde Mountain View, United States, there are 3 people, to Heredia, Costa Rica, Bogotá, Colombia, pasando por Europa, por supuesto, y mucha gente, Las Palmas, Isla Canarias, Nicosia, Chipre, Greece, Athens, Dubai, Middle East, Saudi Arabia, and Hong Kong. One session only, but welcome on board, my friend from Hong Kong. If you wanna drop a message, I'll be more than happy to say hello to you back. In any case, be comfortable, even listening only. It's not mandatory to drop a message and communicate to other people. Good afternoon, familia. Odechoa. I want to know your exactly how to pronounce your name, my friend. In any case, I want to say hello and thank you to Radio Red Phuket and all the people listening from Playa Patong, Patong Beach, in Thailand. Music Therapy Worldwide, different time zones, one world, one frequency, one family, underground music only. For today, Wednesday, May 13, we confront the raw, uncompromising, truth of Jiddu Krishnamurti. I don't know if it's correct my pronunciation. This mantra is the ultimate anthem for your digital rebellion, my friend. 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
0: Yeah, it's incredible how the system push us to follow the path and to forget about human connections, actually. So we have to run, we have to follow technology, we have to follow AI, we have to follow everything, and running, and we forget about how beautiful could be even the slow time for us, because of the nature, because of animals, and because of everything we know as human beings. Enjoy the next 60 minutes of Music Therapy Worldwide. Today will be a very deep session. I hope you will enjoy.

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0: Ciao Julian, welcome on board from Romania. It's more than a pleasure to see you here. Enjoy the music.
1: Well, maybe that's because music, you know, it comes from the soul. I've also heard folks say that

0: Deep in the Ritual with me, with Wolo. Nice to meet you, my friend, if it's the first time you're listening to me. Disconnecting is the first step toward healing ourselves. Absorb the wisdom of Jiddu Krishnamurti.
1: Today's mantra: it is no measure of health to be well adjusted to a profoundly sick society.

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0: When you don't say, at the original King Toxic, the most bombastic, the most fantastic, get the girl in frantic. I'm there for tell you, say, yo, a rumble is coming. Malia man, downtown. Job to do. Julie and Marley. Yeah man, me say Julie and Marley. From the Marley family. 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
1: This coming Sunday, we have a barrel of laughs for you at the Drunken Leprechaun Pa Tong. 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
2: I didn't ever actually think there'd be any differences between a millennial dating a Gen Z either. I didn't think that, you know, because like I'm a millennial, he's Gen Z, and didn't think about it. But there was, because he always used to say to me, he'd be like, "No, Elena, what are your dreams? Elena, what are your dreams? Do you have dreams?" I'm in my 30s. People in your 30s don't have dreams. We have nightmares. When we're awake.
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0: This coming Sunday, we have a barrel of laughs for you at the Drunken Leprechaun Pa Tong. 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
2: It is hard to date now. I'm in my mid-30s, you know, and there's either no options or too many options, you know. And I was recently in India and I thought for shits and gigs, I'll just like download Bumble, you know, see what was around. So I got on Bumble in Mumbai, and within 4 hours of being on Bumble in Mumbai, I had 19,000 likes. Sorry, 19,000 men liked me. That's insane. I was like, oh my God, am I famous? 19th, that's a stadium of men being like, I want to f*** you. Because they're not like, I want to get to know your mom. Like, they're not like that, yeah? It was funny because after India, I went to Bangkok, got on Bumble, 2 matches. And they were Indian.
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2: 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Headlining, Saturday, 16th, pre-rumble, Levitate, Kamala. 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